0: miles on it.
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Look what God gave us. 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

0: country am I in?
1: 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It's 5 o'clock somewhere.
0: It's always on 5 in Margaritaville, come to think of it.
1: Yeah, I heard that.
0: You've been there, haven't you?
1: Yes, sir.
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1: Good morning. The price of diesel is back up after a weekend adjustment by the Energy and Utilities Board. Diesel rose 6.4 cents to a new maximum price of 230.1 a liter today. Furnace oil is up 6.3 cents this morning to sit at 216.3. No change in the price of gas this morning. An 18-year-old woman and 21-year-old man, both from Grand Manan, have died following a single-vehicle crash in Woodward's Cove. On July 18th, just after 2 a.m., Grand Manan RCMP say they responded to a report of a single-vehicle crash on Route 776 in the community. The crash is believed to have occurred when the vehicle crossed the center line, left the roadway, and entered a wooded area. The driver, an 18-year-old woman, and the passenger, a 21-year-old man, died at the scene as a result of their injuries. The investigation into the crash remains ongoing. Starting today, the Canada Child Benefit is going up for 3.6 million Canadian families. Federal government announced Friday there's an increase of up to $160 per child under age 6 and up to $135 per child age 6 to 17 compared to the previous year. A release says this will help families manage everyday expenses such as groceries, clothing, and childcare. The amount received under the CCB depends on a few key factors, including the number and ages of children in care and prior year's adjusted net family income. It has been indexed annually to inflation, which takes place on July 1st. The program delivers approximately $30 billion in annual tax-free payments. Residents in St. Martin's say they feel blindsided after the province closed the historic hardscrabble bridge in the community Friday. CBC reporting the village of Fundy St. Martin's posted a statement from the Department of Transportation and Infrastructure on Friday announcing the immediate closure of the structure crossing the Irish River. Pedestrians can still cross the bridge, and the village has outlined a detour via Yeomans Road and Big Salmon River Road. However, residents say Yeomans Road is narrow and in urgent need of repair. The province says it plans to make improvements to the detour road soon, though no timeline was provided. In sports, Ferran Torres' first goal at the World Cup gave Spain a 1-0 win over Argentina in yesterday's final. Torres scored in extra time after a dominant performance by his team, who have now won two World Cups in its history. In the CFL, Winnipeg edged Ottawa 36-34 in overtime. And in the majors, the Blue Jays lost 3-0 to the White Sox in Toronto. Elsewhere, the Red Sox beat Tampa Bay 6-1 for their 13th win in a row. The Yankees and Dodgers split a doubleheader as L.A. took the first game 8-2, and New York won the second game 2-1. Now you're up to date. I'm Jen Nicholson.
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1: Your forecast calling for a mix of sun and cloud today. Skies clearing through the afternoon. We'll see a high at 22 degrees. Clear overnight, lows down to 11. Increasing cloud Tuesday morning. Tomorrow's high up to 21 degrees.
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0: Nate Holler, Thought About You on 93 CFBC, or country favorites. Good morning, it's John in for Lexi. And the big World Cup happened yesterday with Spain defeating Argentina by a score of 1-0. Things kind of wrapped up a little bit chaotic with some punches thrown after a celebration victory and some good things like that. So congratulations to Spain winning the World Cup over Argentina yesterday. After your weather forecast, we've got a beauty of a day on the way for today. We'll have a look at your weather in a moment. On the way to your 6:30 information update, we'll hear from John Purdy.
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2: Your forecast calling for a mix of sun and cloud today. Skies clearing through the afternoon. We'll see a high at 22 degrees. Clear overnight, lows down to 11. Increasing cloud Tuesday morning. Tomorrow's high up to 21 degrees.
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1: Good morning. The government and Vitality Health Network have launched an initiative meant to strengthen mental health expertise and improve access to care. The Program for Regional Interprofessional Specialization in Mental Health and Education aims to strengthen training and collaboration across the health system, creating advanced learning opportunities for family physicians and nurse practitioners. A key feature will be a Moncton-based mental health primary care team working alongside psychiatrists. The Moncton team will provide a care setting as well as a hands-on training hub where primary care providers and learners from across the province can receive one-on-one mentorship and practical experience alongside psychiatric specialists while also supporting patients in the region. A new report showing the number of people using a food bank here in New Brunswick has increased by 60% in a little over 4 years. The report from Feed NB and the Human Development Council shows that in September of 2022, 17,543 people were served at food banks here in New Brunswick. By April of this year, that number had jumped to over 28,000 people. Brunswick News reporting Stefan Sirwa, the executive director of Feed NB, saying the price of fuel, rent, housing, and everything has gone up and wages haven't kept up. The data shows that one-third of clients are on welfare. However, one in five clients are working but struggling to afford groceries. One in 10 are drawing an old age pension. Health Minister John Dornan says his Liberal government will provide more help to the province's 69 food banks and community kitchens. RCMP in the province warning the public about a suspected scam that's recently been reported in the Grand Bay Westfield area and may be occurring in other parts of New Brunswick. On July 14th, police received a report of a suspicious interaction that occurred in the parking lot of a business on River Valley Drive. A man approached an individual and attempted to sell what he claimed was a gold ring. The man provided an emotional story in an effort to persuade the individual to purchase the jewelry. No money was exchanged, and the individual left the area in a light-colored vehicle. Grand Bay Westfield RCMP reminding the public to exercise caution when approached by strangers offering to sell jewelry, valuables, and other items in parking lots, roadways, or in public places. Police say scammers often use emotional stories or create a sense of urgency to pressure people into making quick decisions. Police say if an offer seems too good to be true, it likely is. And the funerals for two PEI paramedics killed in a two-vehicle collision in Melrose, New Brunswick, earlier this month were held Friday. 23-year-old Jenna Crutcher and 56-year-old Mike McKenzie were remembered at the Delta Hotel in Charlottetown. Thousands of family, friends, and first responders from across the region gathered at the Delta and alongside the route for both services. The funerals were not open to the public, but were live-streamed on the Island EMS Facebook page. Ann Martell, a 77-year-old patient from Montague who is being transported in the ambulance, also died in the collision. A private service took place earlier last week. The victims died after the ambulance collided with a transport truck July 7th. In sports, Ferran Torres' first goal at the World Cup gave Spain a 1-0 win over Argentina in yesterday's final. Torres scored in extra time after a dominant performance by his team, who have now won two World Cups in its history. In the CFL, Winnipeg edged Ottawa 36-34 in overtime. And in the majors, the Blue Jays lost 3-0 to the White Sox in Toronto. Elsewhere, the Red Sox beat Tampa Bay 6-1 for their 13th win in a row. The Yankees and Dodgers split a doubleheader as L.A. took the first game 8-2, and New York won the second game 2-1. Now you're up to date. I'm Jen Nicholson.
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1: Your forecast calling for a mix of sun and cloud today. Skies clearing through the afternoon. We'll see a high at 22 degrees. Clear overnight, lows down to 11. Increasing cloud Tuesday morning. Tomorrow's high up to 21 degrees.
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That's Brock Phillips and Something Else on 93 CFBC, or Country Favorites. And of course, you probably heard, I know I have, some of the politicians south of the border complaining, especially in Michigan, complaining about some of the air quality because of the fires here in Canada, specifically in Ontario. Well, apparently there's some fires happening just south of the border that's affecting British Columbia. And as wildfire activity increases, so has the smoke across many areas of that region. And much of the smoke is originating from fires south of Canada and the U.S. border and will have varying impacts on air quality over the next few days. And it looks like it's populated in the lower mainland of British Columbia, where there has been a surge in new fires over the weekend. So looks like it's not just the Canadians. We Canadians.

0: 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Coming up at 7, we'll have a look at your latest information update. 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
1: Good morning. The price of diesel is back up after a weekend adjustment by the Energy and Utilities Board. Diesel rose 6.4 cents to a new maximum price of 230.1 a liter today. Furnace oil is up 6.3 cents this morning to sit at 216.3. No change in the price of gas this morning. An 18-year-old woman and 21-year-old man, both from Grand Manan, have died following a single-vehicle crash in Woodward's Cove. On July 18th, just after 2 a.m., Grand Manan RCMP say they responded to a report of a single-vehicle crash on Route 776 in the community. The crash is believed to have occurred when the vehicle crossed the center line, left the roadway, and entered a wooded area. The driver, an 18-year-old woman, and the passenger, a 21-year-old man, died at the scene as a result of their injuries. The investigation into the crash remains ongoing. Starting today, the Canada Child Benefit is going up for 3.6 million Canadian families. Federal government announced Friday there's an increase of up to $160 per child under age 6 and up to $135 per child age 6 to 17 compared to the previous year. A release says this will help families manage everyday expenses such as groceries, clothing, and childcare. The amount received under the CCB depends on a few key factors, including the number and ages of children in care and prior year's adjusted net family income. It has been indexed annually to inflation, which takes place on July 1st. The program delivers approximately $30 billion in annual tax-free payments. Residents in St. Martin's say they feel blindsided after the province closed the historic hardscrabble bridge in the community Friday. CBC reporting the village of Fundy St. Martin's posted a statement from the Department of Transportation and Infrastructure on Friday announcing the immediate closure of the structure crossing the Irish River. Pedestrians can still cross the bridge, and the village has outlined a detour via Yeomans Road and Big Salmon River Road. However, residents say Yeomans Road is narrow and in urgent need of repair. The province says it plans to make improvements to the detour road soon, though no timeline was provided. In sports, Ferran Torres' first goal at the World Cup gave Spain a 1-0 win over Argentina in yesterday's final. Torres scored in extra time after a dominant performance by his team, who have now won two World Cups in its history. In the CFL, Winnipeg edged Ottawa 36-34 in overtime. And in the majors, the Blue Jays lost 3-0 to the White Sox in Toronto. Elsewhere, the Red Sox beat Tampa Bay 6-1 for their 13th win in a row. The Yankees and Dodgers split a doubleheader as L.A. took the first game 8-2, and New York won the second game 2-1. Now you're up to date. I'm Jen Nicholson.
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1: Your forecast calling for a mix of sun and cloud today. Skies clearing through the afternoon. We'll see a high at 22 degrees. Clear overnight, lows down to 11. Increasing cloud Tuesday morning. Tomorrow's high up to 21 degrees.
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0: That's Morgan Griffiths and Just Being Me on 93 CFBC, your country favorites. Good morning. It's John in for Lexi. If you're looking for something to do today, maybe you're listening, you're from outside the area, you're looking for something to do today. Well, why not stop by the Imperial Theater? When there's no shows going on, they actually offer tours of the Imperial Theater, which is one of the busiest performing arts facility in Atlantic Canada, receiving national attention for its beauty and commitment to the community. Throughout the season, guided historical tours of the Imperial Theater are available, and these tours last approximately 15 minutes and can be done for the low cost of $2. So you can stop by today between 10 and 4 for an Imperial Theater tour. More info on discoverstjohn.com. Coming up in a moment, we'll have a look at your weather forecast, and then on the way to your 7:30 information update, Luke Holmes and Tay Bay.
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4: Your forecast calling for a mix of sun and cloud today. Skies clearing through the afternoon. We'll see a high at 22 degrees. Clear overnight, lows down to 11. Increasing cloud Tuesday morning. Tomorrow's high up to 21 degrees.
3: 93

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1: Good morning. The government and Vitality Health Network have launched an initiative meant to strengthen mental health expertise and improve access to care. The Program for Regional Interprofessional Specialization in Mental Health and Education aims to strengthen training and collaboration across the health system, creating advanced learning opportunities for family physicians and nurse practitioners. A key feature will be a Moncton-based mental health primary care team working alongside psychiatrists. The Moncton team will provide a care setting as well as a hands-on training hub where primary care providers and learners from across the province can receive one-on-one mentorship and practical experience alongside psychiatric specialists while also supporting patients in the region. A new report showing the number of people using a food bank here in New Brunswick has increased by 60% in a little over 4 years. The report from Feed NB and the Human Development Council shows that in September of 2022, 17,543 people were served at food banks here in New Brunswick. By April of this year, that number had jumped to over 28,000 people. Brunswick News reporting Stéphane Sirois, the executive director of Feed NB, saying the price of fuel, rent, housing, and everything has gone up and wages haven't kept up. The data shows that one-third of clients are on welfare. However, one in five clients are working but struggling to afford groceries. One in 10 are drawing an old age pension. Health Minister John Dornan says his Liberal government will provide more help to the province's 69 food banks and community kitchens. RCMP in the province warning the public about a suspected scam that's recently been reported in the Grand Bay Westfield area and may be occurring in other parts of New Brunswick. On July 14th, police received a report of a suspicious interaction that occurred in the parking lot of a business on River Valley Drive. A man approached an individual and attempted to sell what he claimed was a gold ring. The man provided an emotional story in an effort to persuade the individual to purchase the jewelry. No money was exchanged, and the individual left the area in a light-colored vehicle. Grand Bay Westfield RCMP reminding the public to exercise caution when approached by strangers offering to sell jewelry, valuables, and other items in parking lots, roadways, or in public places. Police say scammers often use emotional stories or create a sense of urgency to pressure people into making quick decisions. Police say if an offer seems too good to be true, it likely is. And the funerals for two PEI paramedics killed in a two-vehicle collision in Melrose, New Brunswick, earlier this month were held Friday. 23-year-old Jenna Crutcher and 56-year-old Mike McKenzie were remembered at the Delta Hotel in Charlottetown. Thousands of family, friends, and first responders from across the region gathered at the Delta and alongside the route for both services. The funerals were not open to the public, but were live-streamed on the Island EMS Facebook page. Anne Martell, a 77-year-old patient from Montague who was being transported in the ambulance, also died in the collision. A private service took place earlier last week. The victims died after the ambulance collided with a transport truck July 7th. In sports, Ferran Torres' first goal at the World Cup gave Spain a 1-0 win over Argentina in yesterday's final. Torres scored in extra time after a dominant performance by his team, who have now won two World Cups in its history. In the CFL, Winnipeg edged Ottawa 36-34 in overtime. And in the majors, the Blue Jays lost 3-0 to the White Sox in Toronto. Elsewhere, the Red Sox beat Tampa Bay 6-1 for their 13th win in a row. The Yankees and Dodgers split a doubleheader as L.A. took the first game 8-2, and New York won the second game 2-1. Now you're up to date. I'm Jen Nicholson.
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1: Your forecast calling for a mix of sun and cloud today. Skies clearing through the afternoon. We'll see a high at 22 degrees. Clear overnight, lows down to 11. Increasing cloud Tuesday morning. Tomorrow's high up to 21 degrees.
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And coming up at 9, we'll kick off your workday with the 90s at 9. Five of your favorites from the 1990s. There's nothing better than the country

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1: Good morning. The price of diesel is back up after a weekend adjustment by the Energy and Utilities Board. Diesel rose 6.4 cents to a new maximum price of $2.301 a liter today. Furnace oil is up 6.3 cents this morning to sit at $2.163. No change in the price of gas this morning. An 18-year-old woman and 21-year-old man, both from Grand Manan, have died following a single-vehicle crash in Woodward's Cove. On July 18th, just after 2 a.m., Grand Manan RCMP say they responded to a report of a single-vehicle crash on Route 776 in the community. The crash is believed to have occurred when the vehicle crossed the center line, left the roadway, and entered a wooded area. The driver, an 18-year-old woman, and the passenger, a 21-year-old man, died at the scene as a result of their injuries. The investigation into the crash remains ongoing. Starting today, the Canada Child Benefit is going up for 3.6 million Canadian families. Federal government announced Friday there's an increase of up to $160 per child under age 6 and up to $135 per child age 6 to 17 compared to the previous year. A release says this will help families manage everyday expenses such as groceries, clothing, and childcare. The amount received under the CCB depends on a few key factors, including the number and ages of children in care and prior year's adjusted net family income. It has been indexed annually to inflation, which takes place on July 1st. The program delivers approximately $30 billion in annual tax-free payments. Residents in St. Martin's say they feel blindsided after the province closed the historic hardscrabble bridge in the community Friday. CBC reporting the village of Fundy St. Martin's posted a statement from the Department of Transportation and Infrastructure on Friday announcing the immediate closure of the structure crossing the Irish River. Pedestrians can still cross the bridge, and the village has outlined a detour via Yeomans Road and Big Salmon River Road. However, residents say Yeomans Road is narrow and in urgent need of repair. The province says it plans to make improvements to the detour road soon, though no timeline was provided. In sports, Ferran Torres' first goal at the World Cup gave Spain a 1-0 win over Argentina in yesterday's final. Torres scored in extra time after a dominant performance by his team, who have now won two World Cups in its history. In the CFL, Winnipeg edged Ottawa 36-34 in overtime. And in the majors, the Blue Jays lost 3-0 to the White Sox in Toronto. Elsewhere, the Red Sox beat Tampa Bay 6-1 for their 13th win in a row. The Yankees and Dodgers split a doubleheader as L.A. took the first game 8-2, and New York won the second game 2-1. Now you're up to date. I'm Jen Nicholson.
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1: Your forecast calling for a mix of sun and cloud today. Skies clearing through the afternoon. We'll see a high at 22 degrees. Clear overnight, lows down to 11. Increasing cloud Tuesday morning. Tomorrow's high up to 21 degrees.
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0: Josh Ross on 93 CFBC, your country favorites. Good morning. It's John in for Lexi on this Monday morning. And starting tomorrow, it's the Canadian Ball Hockey Association Nationals. And we're going to be hosting teams from all across Canada in the junior under 15, under 17, and under 19 Nationals. You can get more information on CanadaBallHockey.ca and look for the information on the Canadian Ball Hockey Association Nationals. Pretty cool. Your weather forecast still to come, and then we'll hear from Lindsay L.
1: Freddie, it's July.
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1: It's my birthday.
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5: Your forecast calling for a mix of sun and cloud today. Skies clearing through the afternoon. We'll see a high at 22 degrees. Clear overnight, lows down to 11. Increasing cloud Tuesday morning. Tomorrow's high up to 21 degrees.
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1: Good morning. The government and Vitality Health Network have launched an initiative meant to strengthen mental health expertise and improve access to care. The Program for Regional Interprofessional Specialization in Mental Health and Education aims to strengthen training and collaboration across the health system, creating advanced learning opportunities for family physicians and nurse practitioners. A key feature will be a Moncton-based mental health primary care team working alongside psychiatrists. The Moncton team will provide a care setting as well as a hands-on training hub where primary care providers and learners from across the province can receive one-on-one mentorship and practical experience alongside psychiatric specialists while also supporting patients in the region. A new report showing the number of people using a food bank here in New Brunswick has increased by 60% in a little over 4 years. The report from Feed NB and the Human Development Council shows that in September of 2022, 17,543 people were served at food banks here in New Brunswick. By April of this year, that number had jumped to over 28,000 people. Brunswick News reporting Stefan Sirois, the executive director of Feed NB, saying the price of fuel, rent, housing, and everything has gone up and wages haven't kept up. The data shows that one-third of clients are on welfare. However, one in five clients are working but struggling to afford groceries. One in 10 are drawing an old age pension. Health Minister John Dornan says his Liberal government will provide more help to the province's 69 food banks and community kitchens. RCMP in the province warning the public about a suspected scam that's recently been reported in the Grand Bay Westfield area and may be occurring in other parts of New Brunswick. On July 14th, police received a report of a suspicious interaction that occurred in the parking lot of a business on River Valley Drive. A man approached an individual and attempted to sell what he claimed was a gold ring. The man provided an emotional story in an effort to persuade the individual to purchase the jewelry. No money was exchanged, and the individual left the area in a light-colored vehicle. Grand Bay Westfield RCMP reminding the public to exercise caution when approached by strangers offering to sell jewelry, valuables, and other items in parking lots, roadways, or in public places. Police say scammers often use emotional stories or create a sense of urgency to pressure people into making quick decisions. Police say if an offer seems too good to be true, it likely is. And the funerals for two PEI paramedics killed in a two-vehicle collision in Melrose, New Brunswick, earlier this month were held Friday. 23-year-old Jenna Crutcher and 56-year-old Mike McKenzie were remembered at the Delta Hotel in Charlottetown. Thousands of family, friends, and first responders from across the region gathered at the Delta and alongside the route for both services. The funerals were not open to the public, but were live-streamed on the Island EMS Facebook page. Ann Martell, a 77-year-old patient from Montague who is being transported in the ambulance, also died in the collision. A private service took place earlier last week. The victims died after the ambulance collided with a transport truck July 7th. In sports, Ferran Torres' first goal at the World Cup gave Spain a 1-0 win over Argentina in yesterday's final. Torres scored in extra time after a dominant performance by his team, who have now won two World Cups in its history. In the CFL, Winnipeg edged Ottawa 36-34 in overtime. And in the majors, the Blue Jays lost 3-0 to the White Sox in Toronto. Elsewhere, the Red Sox beat Tampa Bay 6-1 for their 13th win in a row. The Yankees and Dodgers split a doubleheader as L.A. took the first game 8-2, and New York won the second game 2-1. Now you're up to date. I'm Jen Nicholson.
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1: Your forecast calling for a mix of sun and cloud today. Skies clearing through the afternoon. We'll see a high at 22 degrees. Clear overnight, lows down to 11. Increasing cloud Tuesday morning. Tomorrow's high up to 21 degrees.
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0: Lainey Wilson on 93 CFBC, your country favorites. The Toronto Blue Jays lost yesterday 3-0 to the Chicago White Sox. And today, actually tonight at about 8 o'clock, the Blue Jays will host the Tampa Bay Rays. Other games on the schedule for tonight, the Red Sox will host the Orioles. And let's see who else. The Yankees, they'll host the Pirates. That's at 8 o'clock tonight as well. Stand by. We'll hear from the James Barker Band right after this.
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2: Your forecast calling for a mix of sun and cloud today. Skies clearing through the afternoon. We'll see a high at 22 degrees. Clear overnight, lows down to 11. Increasing cloud Tuesday morning. Tomorrow's high up to 21 degrees.
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0: 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Five of your favorites to kick off your workday from the decade of the 90s. We'll kick it off with Toby Keith and Faith Hill. Before the top of the hour, High Valley, right after the band pairing.
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We heard from the Chicks with Ready to Run, Diamond Rio, Faith Hill, and Toby Keith. A little less talk, a lot more action kicked off the 90s at 9 for today. 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

0: Cody Johnson with The Fall on 93 CFBC, your country favorites. Pretty decent day today. We'll have a look at your weather forecast in just a moment. Jordan Davis on the way and Megan Patrick.
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2: Your forecast calling for a mix of sun and cloud today. Skies clearing through the afternoon. We'll see a high at 22 degrees. Clear overnight, lows down to 11. Increasing cloud Tuesday morning. Tomorrow's high up to 21 degrees.
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0: The Rick Laws on 93 CFBC, your country favorites, and that's going to do it for me. I'm John O'Shea. Thanks for sharing your Monday morning. I'll be back with you tomorrow as Lexi enjoys an extended long weekend. Before 10, Jade Eagleson and Blake Shelton. Right now, here comes Kane Brown. 93 CFBC, St. John's country favorites. 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
1: Your forecast calling for a mix of sun and cloud today. Skies clearing through the afternoon. We'll see a high at 22 degrees. Clear overnight, lows down to 11. Increasing cloud Tuesday morning. Tomorrow's high up to 21 degrees.

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1: A mainly sunny day ahead, a bit breezy, northwesterly shifting around to the southwest, the high 22. Fog patches overnight, clear sky though, the low of 11. Increasing cloudiness for tomorrow morning with fog patches burning off and a high of 21. Looks like rain for Wednesday, showers into Thursday.
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Woo! And we like it that way. Hell yeah! I'll turn it up. On St. John's country favorites, 93 CFBC.

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10: A mainly sunny day ahead, a bit breezy, northwesterly shifting around to the southwest, the high 22. Fog patches overnight, clear sky though, the low of 11. Increasing cloudiness for tomorrow morning with fog patches burning off and a high of 21. Looks like rain for Wednesday, showers into Thursday.
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2: A mainly sunny day ahead, a bit breezy, northwesterly shifting around to the southwest, the high 22. Fog patches overnight, clear sky though, the low of 11. Increasing cloudiness for tomorrow morning with fog patches burning off and the high of 21. Looks like rain for Wednesday, showers into Thursday.
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2: A mainly sunny day ahead, a bit breezy, northwesterly shifting around to the southwest, the high 22. Fog patches overnight, clear sky though, the low of 11. Increasing cloudiness for tomorrow morning with fog patches burning off and a high of 21. Looks like rain for Wednesday, showers into Thursday.
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2: A mainly sunny day ahead, a bit breezy, northwesterly shifting around to the southwest, the high 22. Fog patches overnight, clear sky though, the low of 11. Increasing cloudiness for tomorrow morning with fog patches burning off and a high of 21. Looks like rain for Wednesday, showers into Thursday.
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1: Well, good afternoon. Two people are dead following a single vehicle crash on Grand Manan Island. The RCMP say the crash happened just after 2 a.m. Saturday, Route 776 in Woodward's Cove. An 18-year-old woman, a 21-year-old man, both from Grand Manan, died at the scene. Police say the vehicle crossed the center line, left the roadway, and entered a wooded area. Meanwhile, a 58-year-old man from St. Andre has died following a separate ATV crash in Riviere Verte. Police say he lost control in a curve Saturday evening, entered a ditch, and died in hospital. Both investigations are ongoing. Cyclist had to be taken to the hospital after a collision with a vehicle in Moncton. Emergency crews responded to the crash at the intersection of Gordon and Dominion Streets just before 1 yesterday afternoon. RCMP tells CTV the cyclist entered the intersection without stopping at a stop sign and was struck by a vehicle traveling on Gordon Street, which had the right-of-way. The cyclist was treated at the scene before being taken to hospital. Police have not released any update on the person's condition. A new interactive map is shining a light on income and social inequalities across New Brunswick neighborhoods. The Human Development Council in St. John launched the online tool this month using 2021 census data. It shows indicators such as household income, low-income rates, one-parent families, and renters by neighborhood. Data analyst Liam Fisher telling CBC the map clearly highlights gaps between the suburbs and the city centers and within urban cores. Suburbs generally show higher socioeconomic status, while the city cores have higher concentrations of poverty. And the council says the map will help governments and agencies better target services and address social issues. A new aging-in-place community is expected to be the first of its kind in the St. John region. The Haven in Quispam Sis will allow seniors to own their homes while giving access or having access to on-site caregivers. Construction of the first 10 garden homes is set to begin late this summer. Plans include 25 garden homes in a condominium building with at least 33 units. Founder Judy Lane says the model helps seniors plan for their long-term needs. Resident Barb Bishop says she's looking forward to the social connection, according to Brunswick News. The homes are expected to range between $400,000 and $500,000. Smoke from hundreds of wildfires burning across northern Ontario has blanketed large parts of Canada and drifted into the United States this week. The haze has triggered air quality warnings from the Midwest to the East Coast. And the U.S. president has threatened tariffs, saying Canada is not doing enough to control the fires. A new Angus Reid Institute poll finds more than half of Canadians expect the number and impact of wildfires to worsen over the next 10 to 20 years. Three quarters say climate change is making fires worse, even as fewer now believe humans are the main cause. Only 17% nationally say they have packed an emergency go bag. Public Health Agency of Canada announced measures yesterday barring foreign nationals who visited the Democratic Republic of Congo in the past 21 days from entering the country. This move is the latest effort to prevent Ebola from entering and spreading in Canada. In a release, the agency says limiting entry may reduce public health risks for Canadians and is intended to increase the effectiveness and sustainability of border measures that can safely process travelers arriving in Canada. So far, 2,181 cases have been recorded in the Ebola outbreak, with 864 deaths recorded. The public health agency says those new rules that take effect today and the ones put in place in May will stay in effect until August 29th. And a woman from Riverview has brought her community together with a coffee mug exchange. Kayla Stauffer set up the outdoor library about a week ago and says more than 100 mugs have already been swapped. She got the idea from a social media video and posted about it in a community Facebook page. Stauffer says the neighbors are stopping to chat and leaving positive notes in the mugs. Her father-in-law, Wes Stauffer, tells CTV he was skeptical at first, but now loves seeing people gather. Stauffer is planning to keep the exchange up through the holidays for Christmas mug swaps. In sports, the Blue Jays back in action tonight as they host the division-leading Rays. Tampa Bay have lost 5 in a row, while Toronto have lost 4 of their last 6. Elsewhere, Pittsburgh visit the Yankees, and the Red Sox go for their 14th win in a row as they're home to Baltimore. And in the WNBA, Toronto Tempo host the Las Vegas Aces. Now you're up to date. I'm Sheldon McLeod.
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1: A mainly sunny day ahead, a bit breezy, northwesterly shifting around to the southwest, the high 22. Fog patches overnight, clear sky though, the low of 11. Increasing cloudiness for tomorrow morning with fog patches burning off and a high of 21. Looks like rain for Wednesday, showers into Thursday.
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2: A mainly sunny day ahead, a bit breezy, northwesterly shifting around to the southwest, the high 22. Fog patches overnight, clear sky though, the low of 11. Increasing cloudiness for tomorrow morning with fog patches burning off and the high of 21. Looks like rain for Wednesday, showers into Thursday.
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1: Good afternoon. Inflation in Canada dropped by 0.4 to 2.8% in June, the largest month-over-month decline since December 2024. Now, Nova Scotia had the second highest inflation rate in the country at 4.7%, behind only Whitehorse. PEI and New Brunswick were both in the middle of the pack at 3.8%. Statistics Canada says gas prices cooled in June compared to May, with the largest monthly decline since April 2025. That's when prices fell due to the removal of the consumer carbon levy. Now, of course, prices have rebounded back to May levels this month. Food prices grew at a slower pace on a year-over-year basis in June at 3.9% compared to 4.3% in May, but it was the 17th consecutive month that grocery price inflation outpaced the overall consumer price index. Man from Minto, who continued to draw EI benefits after gaining employment more than once, will be paying the price for bringing in nearly $30,000. Brunswick News reports Andrew Draken was in court Friday for sentencing on three convictions under the Employment Insurance Act after previously pleading guilty to making false or misleading benefits claims for EI at three different times. In each case, Draken was approved for EI, but after gaining employment, continued to make claims. Draken took home $29,880 in employment insurance benefits he wasn't entitled to. He was fined $9,000, $300 for each misleading or false representation. He's also serving a three-month conditional sentence with 2 months on house arrest and a curfew for the last month. Well, New Brunswick wants a bigger share of Canada's growing defense industry as Ottawa ramps up military spending. Premier Susan Holt says the province is well-positioned because of CFB Gagetown, cybersecurity expertise, and two deepwater ice-free ports. The federal government says it has invested more than $65 billion in defense and security over the past year, with hundreds of billions more in procurement and infrastructure planned over the next decade. Holt says growing the defense sector is a key part of New Brunswick's plan to boost the economy by the end of the decade. Premier's in Charlottetown today for the annual Council of the Federation meetings. Provincial and territorial leaders, including Holt, will focus on strengthening Canada's economy, improved internal trade, and boosting energy security. Holt says New Brunswick is ready to help power the country's future. She'll be pushing for more clean electricity from nuclear energy at Point Lepreau, stronger electricity interties across Canada, and positioning the province as a maritime energy hub. The premiers will also be meeting with Prime Minister Mark Carney. The meetings run through Thursday. First Nations along the St. John River are fighting to save the dwindling Atlantic salmon population after the federal government closes a key support facility this fall. The Department of Fisheries and Oceans is shutting down the Mactaquac Biodiversity Facility, which has helped raise juvenile salmon and move them past hydroelectric dams. Tobique First Nation Fisheries Director Leonard Nicholas calls the sudden decision a gut punch. Tell CBC, salmon have been part of their world as long as his people have, and without the facility, the run could disappear. Biologists are warning the Outer Bay of Fundy salmon, assessed as endangered years ago, are now hanging on by a thread. First Nations leaders are urging Ottawa to do more to protect the fish. City of Bell Bay is reminding residents that fireworks are strictly prohibited at all times. Officials say a defective firework on July 1st ignited dry hay, quickly caused multiple fires. And they say at least four buildings could have been destroyed if not for the swift action of firefighters. Now, the city says fireworks can malfunction near the ground, and hot embers can spark wildfires in seconds. Fines range from $140 for a first offense up to $1,100. They say the safety of the community, pets, and first responders comes first. A new survey by Abacus Data shows the Liberals sit ahead of the Conservatives by 6 points nationally. Jen Nicholson breaks down the numbers.
2: According to the survey, the Liberals hold 43% support. The Conservatives are sitting at 37. The NDP is at 9%, the Bloc Québécois 7%, and the Greens at 3%. Liberal support is down 1 point, and Conservative support is up 1. Government approval also remains strong. 52% approve of the job the Carney government is doing, while 32% disapprove. The rising cost of living is 64% of Canadians' top three concerns. The Conservatives are seen as better able to deal with affordability, the economy, housing, immigration, crime, and job security. The Liberals' biggest advantage remains Donald Trump. Among Canadians who identify Trump and his administration as a top concern, 63% believe the Liberals are best able to manage the issue. For MBS News, I'm Jen Nicholson.
1: In sports, Blue Jays are back in action tonight as they host the Tampa Bay Rays. The division leaders have lost five in a row. Blue Jays have lost four of their last six. Elsewhere, it's Pittsburgh visiting the Yankees. The Red Sox looking for win number 14 in a row as they're home to Baltimore. And the WNBA Toronto Tempo host the Las Vegas Aces. Now you're up to date. I'm Sheldon McLeod.
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1: A mainly sunny day ahead, a bit breezy, northwesterly shifting around to the southwest, the high 22. Fog patches overnight, clear sky though, the low of 11. Increasing cloudiness for tomorrow morning with fog patches burning off and a high of 21. Looks like rain for Wednesday, showers into Thursday.
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3: A mainly sunny day ahead, a bit breezy, northwesterly shifting around to the southwest, the high 22. Fog patches overnight, clear sky though, the low of 11. Increasing cloudiness for tomorrow morning with fog patches burning off and a high of 21. Looks like rain for Wednesday, showers into Thursday.
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0: 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The festival kicks off Friday with a special sculpting showcase on the Market Square Boardwalk, where you can watch world-class artists begin transforming sand into spectacular works of art. On Saturday, head to New River Beach Provincial Park for the festival's biggest day. Registration for the Amateur Sand Sculpture Competition is at 8:30, and sculpting begins at 9 a.m. Whether you're competing or cheering from the sidelines, you'll also enjoy the Master Series as six of the world's best sand sculptors take on one of the most challenging canvases in the world. The fun continues Sunday with another chance to see the Master Series before the Bay of Fundy tides reclaim these amazing creations. 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